0: In the club G1. Les meilleurs DJ mix tous les soirs. Ici. Pour vous.
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2: Welcome back, it's Ming, and this is Ming Presents Warm. As always, you can get at me during the show at Ming's Music, and make sure you hashtag Ming Presents Warmth. Let's kick it off. I got DJ Q with Make a Move, Knock You Over on Disco Illuminati.

0: know that tune got you jumping, and that is why it is my track of the week.
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0: Sam Fran Disco. You've gotta have it on Who Plays Records. Man, it's a good one. Up next, Gerudo with Much Deeper on House.

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The vibrations are different. 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

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You don't have a play about the choke. I was at a loss for words first time that we spoke. You're looking for a girl that'll treat you right. Have you looking for in the daytime with a light? You might be the type if I play my cards right. I'll find out by the end of the night. You expect me to just let you hit it, but will you still respect me if you get it? All I can do is try, give me one chance. What's the problem? I don't see the ring on your hand. I'd be the first to admit it. I'm curious about you, you seem so innocent. You wanna get in my world, get lost in it. Boy, I'm tired of running, let's walk for a minute.

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Find your spot.

liquid collected from the flowers and stored in the cold. 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

0: Airzone, remixé par Cyril Cortez sur G1 et disponible partout. 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Info sur bejf.fr. 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Toutes les heures, 58 minutes de musique électro sans pub. G1.
1: How you doing, young lady? The feeling that you're giving really drives me crazy. You don't have a play about the choke. I was at a loss for words first time that we spoke.
2: You're looking for a girl that'll treat you right. Have you looking for in the daytime with a light?
1: You might be the type if I play my cards right. I'll find out by the end of the night.
2: You expect me to just let you hit it, but will you still respect me if you get it?
1: All I can do is try, give me one chance. What's the problem? I don't see the ring on your hand. I'd be the first to admit I'm curious about you. You seem so innocent.
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6: 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It's Yasmin with you back on the Glitterbox Radio Show this week, broadcasting live from London after an incredible couple of weeks on the road. Summer is well and truly underway, I'll tell you that. I played at Amnesia with the Glitterbox fam this Friday past and had such a good time. I'm going to tell you more about that a little bit later in the show. Coming up this week, we've got loads to get through. Music on the way from Butch, Kevin Everett, Muscle Cars, Johnny Corporate, and a whole bunch more. So stay tuned for that. But let's kick things off this week right here with something from Macis. They just dropped a brand new remix of Detroit Rising and Dre's World. It's out on Down Jazz Records. Check it out.

Oh, my set was amazing. I love playing in Amnesia. It was such a fun experience, a place that I had raved at many years ago, and my first time getting to play there, so it was so, so special. I have to shout out Scream's disco set. Wow, I had so much fun dancing to that. Also, my sis Natasha Diggs, doing what it do, always bringing a great set. And I had so much fun dancing until the early hours to Horse Meat Disco. We had such a good time. So if you haven't got tickets to Amnesia, Glitterbox at Amnesia, you might want to do yourself a favor and get some of those, because it's looking to be a fantastic season. So I wanted to send out some more love to Natasha Diggs, because I'm obsessed with her new record, Megatronic. It's called People. It's out on the Jazz Diaries.

Back at Nameless Festival in Italy, quite fittingly on a Sunday, and it went down like a treat. And in before that, we had Blaze and Palmer Brown with Do You Remember House, the Bob Sinclair remix. Keeping things moving, next in, out on Kyoto Tracks, we got a track by Daisuke Miyamoto, and it's called Another Lover.

That was the AM Flow remix of tonight. Also played you Yegorosa and Shining, that one out on Fool's Paradise. As always, it has been a pleasure to have you here on the Glitterbox Radio Show. Thank you for tuning in. I'll be back in a month's time with more great music. But before we sign things off, I gotta play you this one. You may have seen this week that Grace Jones has been announced and will be playing for us at Glitterbox Amnesia on the 24th of July. The Grace Jones, everyone. We are beyond excited for this. Such a legend, an icon, gonna be in the house. So I'm gonna leave you with this one. It's Grace Jones,

0: 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Ici, pour vous.
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2: 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And as every week, we're going to be together for 1 hour of fantastic house music. 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We're going to start right now with Hiva, Slammer, and right after that, Jeremy Joshua and DJ Mess with Touch My Mind, the Miguel Mix, Remix. This is right now in the Selection Radio Show.
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1: 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You just listened to Val with Biblos. Right before it was Tik, Haz and Rakan with Save Me From Myself. We're going to finish this episode with Kasengo, Benji and Cryptic with Waya. You know that if you want to follow this show, there is one link that you need to know is selectionshow.org. 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

0: another super hot episode of Tauren Radio with me, Danny Reese. We're back in the hot seat and we're going to kick off with Lewis John and his new release on Love Another with I Wanna Dance.
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Louis John, that is called I Wanna Dance, out now on Love Another, and it is Danny Reese here taking control of Tour Radio this week, and we want to know who's checking in tonight. Hit me up and drop your name, where you're listening in from, and what you're up to over at Danny Reese Music or at Tour Records. So coming up today, there's music from Ferbie R, Siege, Ilias Barrientos, Cruzy and Reza. Of course, we've got the hottest record in the world right now with the Killer Cut. We're in the mix with Hot Right Now. Jude and Frank is checking in for Club Tour Room. There's the Tour Academy track of the week. We've got the Shakedown, and we've been dipping into the archives for another Tour Room anthem. Man, this is going to be a big show. So it's all systems go. So let's keep things rolling with this. Tony Romero and Gabba.

0: of his latest release. That is called Help Us. Absolutely love that record. Super glad to have signed that one to the label. And it's Danny Reese here on Sorum Radio. And up next, it's time to get into this week's Upfront promos in Hot Right Now.
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0: 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This is called Back in the Day.
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0: Three tracks from one of the fam, and this week we welcome Jude and Frank. The

0: Nervous, Glasgow Underground, and Torum Tracks. In fact, he is the biggest seller on Torum Tracks on Beatport at the moment. He is doing some serious damage, but he's back on the label, and we couldn't be happier with his next release. It's called The Sound of House. It was played in last week's show. So here we go, celebrating that very single. Please welcome Jude and Frank to this week's Club Torum.
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0: You're listening to June and Frank here on Tool Room Radio, and that was Funky Operator by Nausicaa, and before that in the mix was A Sunset in San Francisco by Cruzy. A big thanks for having me on the show. I'll catch you all soon.
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